0: No, you're not.
1: That is not what you thought when I took on Captain America.
2: I just wanted to be like you.
3: And I wanted you to be better.
2: Come on, Peter. Come on, Spider-Man. Come on, Spider-Man.

0: My name is Peter Parker. We used to know each other, but something bad was going to happen, and the only way to stop it was to make everyone forget about me. Because I'm not just Peter Parker. I'm Spider-Man.
1: You have a gift. You have power. And with great power, there must also come great responsibility.
2: I'm gonna get through this.

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4: Hi to everyone that's watching. Thank you for tuning in. We are so excited to be bringing Spider-Man Brand New Day here in China. You guys will be some of the first people in the world to see the movie. So thank you for your love and support.
2: Spider-Man. 2002年的暑假，一个蜘蛛与人的生命结合体，以它所肆意喷射出的白色蛛网，与它所身处的世界产生了极为神奇的连结。至此，这个名叫蜘蛛侠的生命体，它几乎每一次的出征和归来，都会在中国以各种方式与热爱它的中国影迷凌空相望。可以说，蜘蛛侠是与中国观众进行亲密接触的第一位漫威家族中的重要成员，其后才是各路超级英雄们的闪亮登场。蜘蛛侠和其他漫威宇宙中的超级英雄们最大的不同，是他来自校园，他有比他的超能力更撩人心弦的恋爱，他也会有初登职场时的青涩和不安，他在陪伴我们这24年的悠长岁月里永远年轻，永远与我们正在度过或终将逝去的青春遥相呼应。
5: Huge part of that too is also the fans and being able to grow up with them as well. Sadie Sink, who's in this film, she was saying that like she grew up with our Spider-Man movies, which is like crazy
4: to think about,
5: you know? And so I just think that that's really special that we get to be a part of other people's childhood and other people's lives in such a special way.
2: 她永远是一身青春火焰已被点燃的红色战袍。红色也就成为这部电影的主色系，它是能不断重生也随之能不断沸腾的热血。
6: Sorry about that.
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6: You okay, kid? Yeah, you're okay.
2: 这一次加入红色战团的还有一群忍者，两种红色的相撞让我们见识到那源自东方祭姬所特有的力与美，而这些令我们无比熟悉的移步幻影，往往来自一次次蓄意待发的拉伸，所获得的一次对潜能的呼唤。
6: You ready?
4: I think there's probably no one else in the movie business that has kind of created their own style in the way that Jackie has. I mean, I've been a big fan of his. I love his movies.So for us to bring a little bit of that into our film feels like a real honor. When you see the movie, there is a real imprint of Chinese culture in those sequences, and it's really exciting to meld those worlds together.
2: 蜘蛛侠系列中最为人们所传颂的台词是：能力越大，责任越大。
7: Remember, with great power comes great responsibility.
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8: What is happening to me?
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7: If DNA is mutating, it would be enormously dangerous.
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9: And for those spiders who make it through, it amounts to a kind of rebirth.
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if we can put this tremendous machine of ours, which has made this victory possible, to work for peace, we can look forward to the greatest age in the history of mankind. Speed of progress in the satellite project cannot be taken as an index of our progress.

0: in ballistic missile work.
1: I feel we're on the brink of an area of expansion of knowledge about ourselves and our surroundings that is beyond description or comprehension at this time.
2: For the first time, we're putting cameras into space and looking down on the Earth, allowing us to discover places and things we've never seen.
3: The most intelligent inhabitants of that future world won't be men or monkeys. They'll be machines.
4: We set sail on this new sea because there is new knowledge to be gained. Whether this new ocean will be a sea of peace or a new terrifying theater of war.
3: To tame the savageness of man and make gentle the life of this world, let us dedicate ourselves to that.

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1: You know, I've been drinking quite a bit of coffee recently. I think I'd like some tea. I don't think you speak a bit of English, do you? 咖啡我喝腻了，来点茶吧。你们的大碗茶。你要的货，就在青钢码头等着你。只要你把100根金条放在我眼前，货拿走。
2: 那100根金条我早已经准备好了。一周以后，咱们一手交钱，一手交货。
1: One, three,
2: 30天 ？No no no， 用不着。
1: 三天。
2: 三天就三天。
1: I knew that you were the sort of man that I could do business with。
2: 哎呀，你以后千万千万不要跟我说洋文 ，OK？
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